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You brought me back.

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0: 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Просим любить и жаловать. Новый трек на Power Hit Radio.
1: 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Chemical.

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3: 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Listen to the mariachi play at midnight. Are you with me? Are you with me?

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Nobody's even looking me in my eyes. 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Hell yeah. 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
0: 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And we talked for a long time. 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